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Got here in Stowey, oh my god, in the studio, Bowie and Josiah, brought in some vinyl. This is Pinch by Can.

I'm alive.

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0: I thought something was burning in the west, right?
1: The morning of the show, right?

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0: When the blood comes down his neck, don't you know it was a better than sex? Now, it was a way of better than getting me, cause it's the final thing to do now. Get somebody to come on to you, then you just get somebody to now come on to you, and then you kill him.
1: Yeah.
0: You kill him. Cause I need kicks.

0: give it to me now, now, kid.
1: Thanks, Mike. Later.

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0: Yeah, you kill them now. Yeah, you kill them now.
1: Come down, he's rocks.
0: Yeah, you kill them now. Cause I need gigs. I need some gigs. I'm getting bored. I need some gigs. Yeah, I need some kicks. Oh, give me that kick. Yeah, I need some kicks. Yeah, I need some kick.
2: Great,
0: give it to me now. Kicks. Kicks. Kicks. Oh, kicks.
2: Reiner would like this. Bookman has records upstairs.
3: Yeah.

0: That was Kicks by Lou Reed from Coney Island Baby. Before that, Pinch by Can, starting off the set. And Josiah, with Your Rights.
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0: All right. This is Needle in the Camel's Eye, Brian Eno.

0: Alrighty, so we just heard Ride a White Swan by T-Rex. Before that was Before Destruction by Spoon. After that, B&A by Betta Band. Hey Joanie by Sonic Youth. Live. Needle in the Camel's Eye by Brian Eno. And next is Chatterbox by the New York Dolls. And Kind of a Bird with Justin Brown, a jazz journey taking you from the records of Charlie Bird Barker through the year 1959, which saw the death of Billie Holiday and Lester Prez Young, and the release of the best-selling jazz album of all time, Miles Davis, Kind of Blue. The show will travel from deep bop to cool jazz to hard bop and everything in between. Tune in, tap your foot and enjoy Bird Lives, Friday from 7 8 a.m. Kind of Bird by with Justin Brown.
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That was Les Hyper Sound, Stereo Lab, in the country, West Coast Pop Art Experimental Band, Mother Whaleless Eyes, Brian Eno, and Chatterbox, New York Dolls. 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

0: You are listening to Decadence, Kevin Ayers from the album Banana More. Mushroom, Cam, before that, Tomorrow Never Knows, Cleaners from Venus. 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
0: All right, coming up next, I Believe in You, Talk Talk,

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Guatemala, Honduras, Poland, a hundred years war. TV rerun invasion, death squad Salvador. Afghanistan, meditation, old Chinese flu. Kick junk, what else?

0: Would you ever like to meet
1: Ginger Bickard? Everybody big hands. Come on, Ginger Bickard.
0: Yeah. Don't worry now. That's enough. That's enough. The record is moving. The record is moving. Now let's start. Now we're going to go on to our next tune. Now this one is called, in my own thing, language, Yeah, Yeah, This Smell. Smell is English. Yeah, Yeah, This Smell. That means this is like a kind of friendship thing. When you're somebody's friend and he's doing the things that a friend doesn't do, then he smells. Right on. I'm going to feature Ginger on this tune. I wrote this tune specially for Ginger. Yeah, yeah, the smell. He doesn't smell, really. He takes his bath.
1: One, two, three, four.

Alrighty, you were listening to Yay Yay the Smell by Fela Kuti. We're hearing a wonderful drum solo by Ginger Baker. We also were listening previously to Inoculated City by The Clash. Then before that, we were listening to I Believe in You by Talk Talk. And then we were listening to Duodamin by Kevin Ayers. Decadence. My bad. anyways, going through over to Power Trash by Sean O. A weekly dig through the Power Trash archives promises classic punk, power pop, sad dad jams, the fuzziest garage rock, a high dosage of Harry Nilsson, and whatever else Sean feels like hauling to the station in her trusty record box. Tune in every Tuesday, 7 to 8 p.m. to feel the power. Up next, we have As Marina by Mulatu Atatske.

All right, that was Everybody's Been Burned by the Birds. Before that, Dust, 13 Floor Elevators. And Oz Marina by Mulatu Atatske. I would also like to announce there's been some breaking news in the Art FM building. Bowie has won their solitaire game. So if you see Bowie, congratulate them. It's a big feat of theirs. All right, and this is Josiah's pick. Probably going to do one more after this. This is Journey Through the Past by Neil Young.

You are tuned in to WXOXLP, Louisville, Kentucky, where it's always something, with DJ Selby, every Saturday, 10 till win, right after Annalise and Friends tonight. What's up?

Me and Matt's Golden Husks by Justin Vernon. I'm riding in a passenger seat of a semi-cab, poking along the highway. My friend Matt, who I played on a traveling basketball team with in fifth grade, is driving the bus. Sometimes. There's also another man/woman that drives the semi sometimes. In our load, it is conceived that we have many of our instruments. These instruments are what make our money. They are our tools for understanding ourselves, working through the kinks, as they were. Where were they? Where are we? We're on a bridge. It seems like one of those bridges where it arcs. We're on the way up the arc. It seems extra arky. It's not cold out, but it isn't a summer night. Matt pulls over. We both get out on the passenger side, climb down onto the wavery, concreted way. We look back, unnervously yelling things towards one another, pointing towards the wheel wells, inquisiting. I'm back towards the back wheel well of our semi-trailer when I notice it's moving. Somehow, the truck has started moving forward and to the right. The natural weight and the possession of the wheel direction had the truck going, very slowly, mind you, out of control towards the handrails of the bridge. Matt was running towards it and stopped when he saw the truck crack and crumbled through the handrail and bend, dive into the whatever water was below. I ran to the side and stood next to him, looking, wondering what we could do. It was in that moment I noticed a glow coming from under the bridge, a warm light and music. Music was playing, and it immediately eased something and took my attention away from the nose-doven semi carrying our tools into the cold navy water. While the ass end of the truck was still sticking out of the surface, a man dressed like a typical biker gang man with a full black beard and sunglasses and gloves and vest and chaps came out onto a bridge island so to yell up to us. "Hey!" he roared in a gentle manner up to us. "What's in the truck?" Suddenly we break out into response. "Our stuff, our tools, all our gear." "Well, shit, let's get that shit out of there." We were like, "Oh, yeah, we should. Yeah, how do we do that?"

0: 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Over.
1: Cessna 81 Echo, Los Angeles Approach Control. Roger. Go ahead.
0: Cessna 81 Echo is over the Compton Airport, 52 at 5000, requesting a ground-controlled approach to the Los Angeles Airport. Over.
1: 81 Echo, Los Angeles Approach Control. Roger. Maintain VFR conditions for radar identification. Turn right heading 030.
0: Turning right, heading 030 degrees. Roger.
1: 81 Echo, Los Angeles weather clear, visibility 12 miles, altimeter 29994.
0: 81 Echo.
1: 81 Echo, Los Angeles approach control and radar contact. Turn left, heading 360, descend to 1,700.
0: 81 Echo is turning left, 360 degrees, and descending to 1,700. Roger.
1: Cessna 81 Echo, Roger. This will be a radar vector to final precision radar approach course. Maintain heading 360. Elevation at touchdown, 91 feet.
0: 81 Echo.
1: 81 Echo, if no transmissions received for a period of more than 30 seconds, continue in VFR conditions and contact Los Angeles Tower on 118.9.
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1: That's correct, change frequency at this time.
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0: Los Angeles, final controller, this is Cessna 81 Echo, reading you loud and clear. 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

You're tuned in to WXOXLP, Louisville, Kentucky, where it's always something with DJ Selby every Saturday, 10 till win. We just heard from That's right, Seals and Croft. Diamond Girl. What a great song. Before that, we heard a little bit from Pink Floyd, Sirius Minor, from the soundtrack More. We also heard from Moondog, Bumpbo, Moondog and his Honking Geese. Can't forget the Honking Geese. And before that, I was trying to entertain you with this story, but it kind of got lost in the mix. I'm sorry about that.

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0: 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This door leads to certain death.
1: Oh.
2: Death.
1: How do you know? He could be telling the truth.
0: But then you wouldn't be. So if you told me that he said yes, I know the answer is no. But yes, I know the answer is no.
1: But I could be telling the truth.
0: But then he would. Yes, I know the answer is no.
1: But I could be telling the truth.
0: But then he would. Yes, I know the answer is no.
1: But I could be telling the truth.
0: But then he would. Yes, I know the answer is no.
1: But I could be telling the truth.
0: But then he would. Yes, I know the answer is no.
1: But I could be telling the truth.
0: But then he would. Yes, I know the answer is no.
1: But I could be telling the truth.
0: But then he would. Yes, I know the answer is no.
1: But I could be telling the truth.

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1: Here is another request that I have had. Before I do that, though, have you heard it before? It's real tricky. Zoom. Oh, boy. Zoom. Oh, boy. Now, yes. What's his name? Now, we're going to do this song for you. Good evening. Here's a song here for the folks that just came in. We expected them earlier.
2: First world problems. I'm reaching a point where I just don't give a fuck. First world problems are the first to reconsider for who knows how long.

Man, that was good. Did anybody else think that was good?

You can say what you want, but that was good. Boy, did that sound good. That was, of course, Latin Simone. Dan the Automator. Putting that together. Off the Wanna Buy a Monkey LP. Get Down. Before that, we heard Sugar Water from Sibo Mato.

That was the acoustic version with Ennio Morricone, Miho Hattori, and Yuka Honda from Good Morning Soft Acoustic Hits. And that sounded incredible as well. I hope it did for you. Think Colonel Sanders and Sun Ra would agree.

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Let me tell you what else we played in that last set. Before Sibo Mato, it was The Fruiting Body. Owls with Veils of Spray. And before that, it was MC Schmidt and John Burnt. The song was Fragile Parlor Music. We also heard from the United States of America, the American Metaphysical Circus. And we heard from the Marlowes, What's on Your Mind?

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Hosted by Steve Cook. The cool kids say that jazz liner notes are the best liner notes. Whether you agree or need convincing, check out 6 Degrees of Jazz, featuring a different side of artist each show. 6 Degrees of Jazz celebrates the music from all its eras and in all its forms, and those amazing people you read about on the back of album covers.

terrible thing about being in love with a married man is the fact that you can't see him when you really want to, and that'll get to you sometime. Early in the morning, when you really feel like you need a little loving, the man ain't nowhere around, and that'll get to you sometime. Late in the wee hours, baby, when you really feel like you need something, I'm talking about something you can kind of reach out and hold on to. The man ain't nowhere around, and that will get to your black ass sometime. But you know what gets to you most of all? These goddamn holidays. Gotta always be by yourself. Can't even see the nigga for Halloween, you gotta be with the kids. But I ain't worried about it, cause I got my shit together. And if you got your shit together, you don't have to worry about anything. If your shit is right.

0: I was wondering, when can we expect the other versions of You Can't Do That on Stage Anymore to be released?
1: Within moments, the Volume 4 should be coming at you in the same release batch with this album.
2: Good evening, you're on KPFA. 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
3: The other side of which is the censorship of information, such as that which we have witnessed in the mass media propaganda.
5: I just wanted to ask Frank about, there was a label.
1: It's too large. You don't want to have an enormous... Don calls me about once a week, and he's still painting away. He's still painting away. He's still painting away.

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Sally, she won't come home, come back home with me. I said, Dad, I said, no, he finna married, he grown man. I said, I may have to come stay with you. I left everything, I ain't sitting up there now. Hit the road.

0: Glory to God.
1: Glory to God.
2: The word of God stated, you know, they shall take up serpents. I believe, you know, that those were for that was for all mankind, not just for the.
3: You that take up serpents, there's death in that body.
4: Yes,

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Love.

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seems like, yeah. Seems like everybody tried to count us out. I admit we wasn't as funky as we used to be, but we was trying to. We was thinking about Mozart. We said Mozart, Beethoven, Schubert, Tchaikovsky, Brahms. But maybe we should have had a little bit more ground. And maybe this time they'll know where we're coming from. Because we had to come back and teach the newcomers something. Charles, Sweet Charles, Nashville, Johnny Cashville. I can tell you don't know Charlie Pride. Do you know him? Oh, you do know. All right. I'm not going to name all these North Carolina boys, Georgia fellas, because I had to start with myself. But you know what? We got a lot of veterans up out there, Brother Mason, the old Sinclair, Jimmy Nolan. But I'm not going to forget Jimmy Parker. Now, when we finish with this session, they'll know where the funk come from. Every time I listen at the radio, I hear the JBs, I hear James Brown. Can't even say good God. That's all right, I don't care. They don't ever give me no royalties, and when they get on the different shows, they say, yeah, I put it all together by myself. Listen to James Brown, that's all they got to ask. It'll be all right, but that's all right. I can take that. Yeah, because I'm saying it loud. But we're going to get on down, because reality don't never lie. I think I'll back off and kick this enough. Now, when I kick it off, yep, it seems like we got to seems like we got to continue, show them that we, that I better not say that, that we're still hungry.

good you can't get them to slow down. I'm going over to this clavinet. Oh, I got to play some clavinet. Excuse me, Charlie, while I blow.

0: 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You know the truth to set you free.
1: Love and happiness.
0: Little Al Green.
1: Something that can make you do wrong.
0: From the ATL to the Big M.
1: Yeah. Love.
0: What's up, Jet Pilot?

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You heard it here on WXOXLP Louisville. It's always something with DJ Subby.

0: separate monitor mix too?
1: Yeah.
0: Can I have just a little bit of me?

0: Nothing but the roots. All right.
1: Going in the morning. See if I can find my babe again. Going in the morning. See if I can find my babe again. Yeah, she gonna leave me. Yeah, she gonna leave me alone again. Yeah, you know I love my baby. People, I love her for myself. Yeah, you know I love my baby. People, I love her for myself. Yeah, and I don't want her to be loving. Oh, in the morning I'm going. See if I can find my baby again. Well, in the morning I'm going. See if I can find my baby one more time. Yeah, the woman, she gonna love me.

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Yeah, and I don't want her. Yeah, and I don't want her. To be loved.

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What's up? We just heard Peaches from R.L. Burnside.

heard She Wolf from Jesse May Hemphill. Georgia Blues from Jimi Hendrix. Keep the Devil Down from the North Mississippi All Stars. Tupelo Moan from the Grifters. That Grifters album was One Sock Missing on Shangri-La Projects. I also heard from Al Green, Love and Happiness from the Greatest Hits album. Actually, no, it wasn't the Greatest Hits album. I'm Still in Love with You. That's the album. From Al Green. Thank you for tuning in to WXOXLP. 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

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You want those surprises along with whatever else comes. That's life.

0: That's right. It says, make merry with the joy of God.
1: Only.
0: But when it comes to worldly music, rock and roll,
1: rock it out,
0: anything like that, you have then brought yourself into the world, and you were in the world, and you hadn't come from out of the world, and you're still a sinner. And then you're a sinner, and unless you be saved and born again, and be made as a little child, and walk before God, and be holy. And brother, I mean, you got to be so pure. Now, no sin in your inner man. No sin. For it says no sin. It don't say just a little bit. It says no sin shall enter them. Brother, not one little bit. You got to walk and talk with God. You got to be so good in this world.
1: Hallelujah.
2: All right.
3: This is how to get in shape fast.
4: If you wanted,
5: Jerry, religious conviction doesn't mean anything resembling extremism. All right. You mean to tell me that you're going to take the Bible, that you're going to take God's word, and that you're going to revolutionize the whole universe? Now listen, Jesus Christ was sent here by God Almighty.
0: Right.
5: Did he convict? Did he save all of the people?
0: No, but he tried.
5: He tried. Jesus Christ came into this world. He tolerated men. He didn't preach from one pulpit. He went around and did good.
0: That's right. He preached everywhere. He preached
5: everywhere.
0: All over the land.
5: That's right.
0: He preached on the water.
5: Right.
0: Now, and he done everything.
5: Now,
0: he healed.
5: Now here's the difference.
0: Are you following those that heal? God, Jesus Christ did?
5: What
0: is happening every day?
5: What do you mean?
0: The blinded eyes open.
5: Jerry.
0: The lame are made to walk.
5: Jesus Christ.
0: The cripple are made
5: Jesus
0: to walk.
5: Jesus Christ, in my opinion, is just as real today as it was when he came into this world.
0: Right, right, you're so right. You know,
5: now, I would say more, sir.
0: That's because
5: you see, no,
0: we're
5: not
0: there.
5: What you've been doing. Well, look. Now, listen. Studied the Bible a little bit.
0: Well, I have too.
5: In my opinion, is just as real today as it was when he came into this
0: right,
5: world.
0: Right, you're so right. You don't know
5: what I'm saying. I would say more, sir. Because you see, no, we're
0: there.
5: We're going to wait in a minute. We're going to
6: wait
5: for
6: the record.
5: But look.
6: Never sell records.
5: But look. Now listen.
6: Never sell records.
5: But look. 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
6: Never
5: sell right. 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
6: Never sell right.
5: But look.
6: Never sell right.
5: But look.
6: Never sell right.
5: But look.
6: Never sell right.
5: But look.

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1: Welcome to Transformational Listening. My name is Dennis, and I'll be your guide to ritual, composed, and improvised music from around the world and other places. Today we present High Life music from Ghana, focusing on two musicians. First up, we have Dr. Gayasi and his Noble Kings, and a long medley off the album Sikayai High Life, remastered in 2026. And we follow with Bri Biara Wane Mere, this time off a 1992 album with the same title. We then turn to two tracks by K. Frimpong and his Cubano Fiestas off the Black Album, Adam Nana and Wei Wei Munayi Wo Empena. And to end the show, we turn back.
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2: I grew my friend, Sichi High Life. Oh, yeah, Makapi, and you do won't be. None there, Pede, Yakachon there, Mordo, ya in there. I hope you will grammar from Brazil. 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

in Yanam Nanaf, the Moha wouldn't you see? Or in the Magramophone Pretty or Risa, Nagurus Mana or Bossa, and to Mampa Makind, Bombardina Pimu Machine, let them record me, never nature Pumu, never way Mon Peru, nature's a Pumu, or Nayoko, one monk, so.

0: Today we heard High Life music from Ghana, featuring selections from the album Sikaye High Life Remasters 2026 and Sikaye High Life 1992 by Dr. Gayasi and his Noble Kings. And we heard two tracks off the Black Album by K. Frimpong and his Cubano Fiestas. Transformational Listening is produced at WGDR Central Vermont Community Radio, and Transformational Listening has a Facebook page. My name is Dennis, and thanks for listening.
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1: Welcome as we kind of feel forever in this Donne Endless edition of Donne del Mundo. I'm DJ Madam B. I present this Donne Endless edition of Donne del Mundo with boundless and eternal sounds in mood and theme in music from women worldwide in our weekly showcase of global music by women. This is a Merging Arts production with more info, including playlists and archives at mergingarts.org. And we start things off with music from Hannah Peel and Bebe Wang from their album The Endless Dance. And together, they're an acclaimed Northern Irish composer and Chinese percussionist, and they created a unique world through imagination in their shared musical landscape from the flora and fauna that emerge and retreat through the seasons. And the two pieces we'll hear from that are Grain Rain and Wild Geese Arrive. Again, that's from The Endless Dance on Real World Records. Starting things off on the Donne Endless edition of Donne del Mundo. Enjoy.

Cause what I'm looking for now is purity of intention, and what I'm needing now is unwavering.

Welcome back to the Duone Endless edition of Duone del Mundo, and I'm your host, DJ Madam B, and I've been presenting this Duone Endless edition of Duone del Mundo with boundless and eternal sounds in mood and theme in music from women worldwide in our weekly showcase of global music by women. We started things off with music from the Northern Irish composer Hannah Peel and Chinese percussionist Beibei Wang. So Hannah Peel and Beibei Wang off of their album The Endless Dance on Real World Records. We heard Grain Rain and Wild Geese Arrive. Then we heard music from Brana Slevin from her album Rewilding, and that is self-released. She's a Sicily-based Irish cellist, singer-songwriter, intersecting poetry and music with voice and cello with ancestral songlines, including down-tempo electronic sounds with traditions, blending Mediterranean textures with Irish roots. And then we heard music from Perperuna Ensemble off of their album Kedwe. And they're a 5-member contemporary folk polyphony women's ensemble. This album is self-released, 2 from them. They're from Berlin, bringing traditional polyphonic songs from Greece, the Balkans, and the Mediterranean. And we heard a piece, a Yiddish piece, and a Sephardic piece. And now we transition to music from Kitka off of their album Kolo on 6 Degrees Records with a Latvian and Georgian piece. They're an all-women's vocal ensemble focused in expanding on women's vocal traditions. And here the Kolo means circle, wheel, and a spiraling communal line dance, a cycle of creation, growth, destruction, and renewal. You could say it's endless. Transitioning on the Duone Endless edition of Duone

Welcome back as we continue on the Donne Endless edition of Donne del Mundo. We heard music from Kitka with a Latvian and Georgian piece off of their album Kolo on 6 Degrees Records, an all-women's vocal ensemble, expanding on women's vocal traditions. And then we heard music from Jo Mango, the title track off of The Light Switch. And she is a Scottish songwriter and multi-instrumentalist, and this is from her third solo album. And that's released through Noth Records, Team Love, and Nature Bliss, depending on where you are in the world. It's a concept album that explores her feelings for music itself, representing a personal journey through the beautiful, yet unhealthy, unrequited nature of love. In some ways, that can also be endless. We close things out with music, a throwback to 2004, the album Akasel from Akasel on Domo Records. They were an all-women Japanese experimental world music project with meditative, ritual-inspired soundscapes using vocals, traditional instruments, and ambient textures. Kind of fitting all with what we've heard in this Donne Endless edition of Donne del Mundo. I've been your host, DJ Madam B. This has been Emerging Arts Production, with more info at emergingarts.org. Thanks to all the talented women around the world that have contributed their music to this edition of the program, and to you for listening and supporting their music.

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It's absolutely free. Good morning, friends. And I do mean friends. Emphasis on friends today. It is National Friendship Day. That's right. Celebrating it here on Above Ground Sounds. I'm your host, The Professor, here with you every Sunday, except when I'm not, from 9 a.m. to 11 a.m. Eastern. And today we've got a bonus hour. I'm going to be with you in the 11 a.m. to noon hour, playing some jazz. But until then, I got 2 hours of friendly friendship songs to celebrate National Friendship Day. August 2nd. Actually, it's not always August 2nd. It's kind of like Thanksgiving. It's a slightly different day each year because it's the first Sunday in August is when the U.S. recognizes National Friendship Day. So let's get friendly. 1975, this is Queen. This goes out to my dog.

That's right. Why can't we be friends? We are. You and I. My faithful listeners. Here on Above Ground Sounds, it's National Friendship Day. We are celebrating today, August 2nd. Let's go to the top of the hour. Started with Queen. 1975 from the album Night at the Opera. You're My Best Friend. Steve Martin and Edie Brickell after that. A friend of mine heard Simon and Garfunkel live their Central Park concert 1981. That was Old Friends. Larry Carlton doing his cover of With a Little Help from My Friends. Lucille Ball and some unknown gentleman doing Friendship. Ended, of course, with War. Ironically, the band War doing Why Can't We Be Friends? A legendary activist, Aaron Brockovich, has created a new website to help people understand the issues around data center development, giving them the tools they need to voice their concerns about new AI data center developments in their communities. 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

National Friendship Day. Hooray! Go out and hug someone. Up next on the turntable, I got an oldie. This is like when people talk about oldies, this like predates oldies. This is even more old. This is older than oldies. Recorded in 1936, 90 years ago. The king of the Delta blues, Robert Johnson. He only recorded twice in his life. One session 1936, one session 1937. I'm going to play something from his very first session, 1936, in November. This is When You Got a Good Friend.

about it. I just wring my hand and cry. Wonder could I ever apologize?

from the album Led Zeppelin III, released in 1970. That was, of course, Led Zeppelin. It'd be weird if the album was titled Led Zeppelin III and it wasn't actually Led Zeppelin. But it was. That was Friends. Going in reverse order here. Before that, we heard Beach Boys with Friends. Kenny Rogers, Daytime Friends, in parentheses, and Nighttime Lovers. Andrew Gold, Thank You For Being A Friend. You know that song, Thank You For Being A Friend? There's that one, there's that line in there, you're a pal and a confidant. Well, in the 70s, when I was a kid and that song was on the radio, you know, you hear all those stories about people who've misheard lyrics. I thought for sure when I was a kid, hearing it on AM radio in the 70s, the line was, you're a pal and a country dog. You're a pal and a country dog. Next time you listen to it, listen for that. Started out with Robert Johnson, recorded in November 1936, When You've Got a Good Friend. In countries around the world, LGBTQI+ people face violence and oppression simply because of who they love or who they are. Rainbow Railroad is an international human rights organization that helps them get to safety. The name harkens back to the Underground Railroad, a network of activists in the 19th century who assisted black people escaping enslavement in the American South. But since their founding in 2006, the Rainbow Railroad has helped over 40,000 LGBTQI+ refugees and other at-risk individuals find safety through emergency relocation, crisis response, cash assistance, and other kinds of help. For more information, visit rainbowrailroad.org. 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You are listening to Above Ground Sounds. We are celebrating National Friendship Day here in the U.S. Up next on the turntable, I've got a band that's based out of the Chicago area, Chicagoland. They're a two-piece band. They're actually coming to town soon. I'm pretty sure in the next week or two they're going to be playing here. I'm talking about North by North. They're pretty unique. They've come through the Ville several times. They tour a lot. In fact, that's what they do full-time, is they tour. It's a two-piece band, and they're pretty interesting. Like I say, very unique. A couple of years ago, I was chit-chatting with them about, like, oh, Chicago, what neighborhood do you live in? They're like, well, we don't live in a neighborhood in Chicago. We live in a campground outside of Chicago. I'm like, wait a second, what? So they have this huge van that they tour in, and it's got all their gear, all their merch, all their stuff, and the times of year when they don't tour, they just park it in a campground and they sleep there. And in fact, when they're on tour, they also sleep in their van. They live out of their van. It's incredible. So they have like no expenses, and they just they just travel. It's pretty unique. And talk about friends. You've got to be best friends if the two of you are playing in a band together and spending every single waking moment together on or off the road. Anyhow, hats off to you. This is North by North. This is off of their album, Get Weird. We are about to hear My Friends Will Hurt Your Friends.

right. That was Bill Bixby singing that. That's right. The Hulk. Bill Bixby was the dad on Courtship of Eddie's Father show from back in the 70s. That was the theme song, Best Friend. And, hold on a second. I'm queuing something up here. I'm trying to do two things at once, which I'm not very good at. Hold on. Hold, please. And I'm back. Okay. So that was Bill Bixby doing Best Friend, theme Courtship of Eddie's Father. Before that, Blind Boys of Alabama with Friendship, Buzzcocks, Friends of Mine, Gentle Giant doing Three Friends, started with North by North doing My Friends Will Hurt Your Friends. Those are some friends, huh? Well, my friends, you are listening to 97.1 FM WXOX LP Louisville, Kentucky, streaming worldwide on the web at artxfm.com, where you can download the WXOX app to your smartphone. 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And it's free. Everything's so expensive. Why wouldn't you want something that's absolutely free? I ask you that. I'm waiting for your answer. You don't have one, do you? So download that app. Thank you. Well, friends, you are listening to Above Ground Sounds. We're entering the second hour, celebrating National Friendship Day, the first Sunday in August, August 2nd, that's today, here in the U.S. You know, interestingly enough, the U.S. always has to be different, right? So there's an International Friendship Day that was established by the U.N., which is July 30th, but you know, the U.S. is like, no, we're going to do our own. We're going to do our own, and it's going to be way better because it's in August. It's not in July. So, here we are. Well, friends, I just played what I was trying to cue up there. So, I played that theme song from an obscure show from the 70s, Courtship of Eddie's Father. So, I have a second version of that. So, Brandon Cruz, who played Eddie on Courtship of Eddie's Father, when he grew up, he, you know, child actor thing, you want to try and shake that persona, right? So, you know, not because of that entirely, but he was a punk rocker, and he was in some hardcore punk bands in the 80s, into the 90s, and beyond, most notably Dr. No, based out of the Oxnard area in Southern California. I got to chit-chat with him a few times. Interesting character. But he recorded his own version of that theme song, Best Friend. And it starts out kind of normal, and then, you know, launches into, of course, he's got to do a hardcore version of it. So let's check it out. This is Brandon Cruz with a version of the song that you just heard, but it's different.

0: pass me that bottle. Dude.
1: My friend. That was Jimi Hendrix. Daniel Johnson before that. Casper, the Friendly Ghost. We heard the actual Casper, the Friendly Ghost theme song before that from the original cartoon. English Beat with Best Friend. Heard Donny Hathaway, live recording of We're Still Friends. Started with Brandon Cruz, who's known as a child actor, playing Eddie on the courtship of Eddie's father. Well, he grew up and joined a punk band, recorded his own version of the theme song to that show, Best Friend. That was Brandon Cruz. Well, the U.S. detains more immigrants than any other country in the world. Every day, people are torn from their communities and loved ones and sent to remote detention facilities across the country, often leaving children without caretakers and homes without providers. With no right to a public defender in immigration court, too many people are forced to navigate complex legal proceedings alone. The Amica Center for Immigrant Rights engages in legal defense and litigation for immigrant children and adults facing detention and deportation. Everyone deserves access to due process and legal representation. For more information on their work, go to amicacenter.org.

awkward, but I gotta play it anyway because it's so quirky. I think quirky is the right word for this. So this is a collection released on Norton Records, Norton label. Norton! This is called Tragic Songs from the Grassy Knoll, and it's all these oddball private press singles about the it's people who wrote songs about JFK's assassination, like way back when. It's so odd, and it really is a time capsule, and it's unique, you know. But yeah, Private Press Oddities probably describes it best. There's actually a show description that says Private Press Oddities. I forget which one it is. I'll try and find it. Anyhow, I think this is kind of aligned with that in mind. Tragic Songs from the Grassy Knoll. This is Homer Henderson, and keeping with the theme of friends and friendship, this is Lee Harvey, was a friend of mine.

right. Kids of Whitney High. That was Friends. Going in reverse order. Before that, we heard Gary Numan live, 1997. Our Friends Electric. The Stones before that, Waiting on a Friend, started out with an interesting one. Homer Henderson. Lee Harvey was a friend of mine. Yeah, that's a definition of private press oddity right there. Did you know that on election day you're entitled to up to 4 consecutive hours off of work? You must request at least 1 day in advance, and your employer cannot penalize you, but it is not required for them to pay you for the time off. For more voter information, visit the ACLU.org. And Saturdays at 3 p.m., grab yourself a sarsaparilla or libation of your choice and join us for a tawdry 2 hours of throwback honky-tonk music, all vinyl, classic country, western, and bluegrass music. 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Well then, wrapping up this second hour of Above Ground Sounds, celebrating National Friendship Day. Up next on the CD player. That's right, I brought in a CD. I do that from time to time. This is one that goes out to my best friend, my true best friend. I mentioned my dog. My dog is my animal best friend, but as far as people best friends, it's got to go out to my wife, right? I mean, my wife is the one person who I want to do everything with. And I'm not exaggerating when I say that. And I'm not trying to, you know, gain points or whatever. Like, I have found the right person. My wife is the one person who I want to do everything with. And I absolutely adore and love her. And she is my best friend. So this goes out to you, babe. I know that Lyle Lovett is your favorite. And you're my favorite, so I'm going to play some Lyle Lovett. This is Old Friend.

Yeah. White Stripes. I love that one. It makes me think of Napoleon Dynamite, right? We're Going to Be Friends. Before that, Elmore James, My Best Friend. Heard Grateful Dead. Live 1980, that was from the collection Dead Set. It's one of my favorite versions of Friend of the Devil. Deslandes, before that, with Beautiful Friend. Started out with Lyle Lovett from the album I Love Everybody, released in 94. That was Old Friend. Well, my old friends, that about wraps it up for Above Ground Sounds. And I have a bonus hour for you. That's right. I'm going to play some jazz. But before I do that, I need to let you know you are listening to 97.1 FM WXOXLP Louisville, Kentucky. 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So you have so many options. And you really have no excuse for not listening, so thank you for doing so. I'm glad you joined us. And by us, I mean me. Here on WXOX, I'm your host, The Professor, here with you for a bonus hour. I'm going to play some jazz because you're used to hearing jazz at the 11 o'clock hour on Sunday, so I'm going to uphold that tradition. Brought in some vinyl to spin for you. Up first on turntable. John Coltrane, if I can talk, I'm going to tell you about it. John Coltrane, if I could pick one of my favorite jazz albums of all time, if I could pick my number one jazz album of all time, I would pick Love Supreme by John Coltrane. To me, that's one of my Desert Island discs, for sure. But this is one that is recorded live in Seattle, where he did the entire Love Supreme suite, if you will. Recorded in Seattle, 1965. This was released officially only a few years ago on the Impulse label. And this is John Coltrane's his epic composition, it's an offering to a higher power, offering to God, whatever you want to call it. But this is his inspiration from a divine power and an offering to a divine power. And, you know, this one gives me chills. So I think there's something going on here. But my favorite part, my favorite stanza, I don't know what you call it. Favorite part of this suite, the Love Supreme suite, is part two, Resolution. So we're going to hear Resolution live in Seattle. 1965.

Sun Ra and his solar myth or orchestra. I was almost about to make a mistake and say orchestra. No, it's not orchestra. It's orchestra. Sun Ra, 1960. That was the lady with the golden stockings. Started with Coltrane doing Resolution. Part two of A Love Supreme live in Seattle, 1965. And that ensemble, that ensemble featured Pharoah Saunders. I'll get back to Pharoah Saunders in just one moment, but I have some announcements. Fewer than 5% of the people creating sounds, music, and media in the daily soundtrack of our lives are women. Women's Audio Mission is a nonprofit organization and recording studio dedicated to the advancement of women and gender-expansive individuals in music and audio production fields in which they are critically underrepresented. 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Go to womensaudiomission.org. If you dig jazz, I know you will dig 6 Degrees of Jazz with Steve Cook. The cool kids say that jazz liner notes are the best liner notes. Whether you agree or need convincing, check out 6 Degrees of Jazz, featuring a different side artist each show. They celebrate the music from all its eras in all its forms. And those amazing people that you read about in the back of album covers. 6 Degrees of Jazz, Tuesdays, 7 to 8 a.m. here on WXOX. Well, I just hinted at Pharoah Saunders, because that's who I have next on the turntable. This is the LP entitled Karma. And I'd mentioned how John Coltrane's Love Supreme, famously spiritual work, an offering to a higher power. This falls into the same category. Pharoah Saunders, this is his contribution to spiritual jazz and a musical offering to a higher power. The album is Karma. The track, The Creator Has a Master Plan.

Spiritual jazz, indeed. That one takes you on a journey. Were you there? Were you there with me? Yeah. Gonna put you deep in the meditation. Bring you right back out again. Pharoah Saunders. From his 1969 release, Karma. Though the creator has a master plan. Spiritual jazz. And there's, you can hear that link between... Maybe that influence, I guess, from Love Supreme. Hear that bass line in this song. Do-do-do-do-do-do-do-do. And then you think Love Supreme. Do-do-do-do-do-do-do-do. Should probably do a mashup of that sometime. Maybe next week. Want to tell you about the Center for Policing Equity. As a research and action think tank, Center for Policing Equity produces analyses that identify and reduce the causes of racial disparities in law enforcement. Using evidence-based approaches to social justice, this 501c3 organization partners with police departments across the country using data to create levers for social, cultural, and policy change. You can learn more at policingequity.org. We got plenty of great jazz shows here on WXOX, including Kind of Bird with Justin Brown, Fridays at 7 a.m. A jazz journey taking you from the recordings of Charlie Bird Parker through the year 1959, which saw the deaths of Billie Holiday and Lester Prez Young, and the release of the best-selling jazz album of all time, Miles Davis's Kind of Blue. The show will travel from bebop to cool jazz to hard bop and everywhere in between. Tune in, tap your foot, and enjoy, because Bird lives on Kind of Bird, Fridays 7 to 8 a.m. here on WXOX. Well, I've got about 12 minutes left till my friend DJ Fjord comes in and plays some experimental, interesting 20th century compositions for you. So check it out. Stay tuned. Stick around. I'm just going to sign off now because these jazz tunes are a little bit long. And I tend to be a little bit long in my ramblings. So I'm just going to take this opportunity to thank you for joining me here for Above Ground Sounds and the bonus Jazz Hour. I will be back with Above Ground Sounds next Sunday, 9 to 11 a.m. And maybe we'll have a bonus hour. We'll see. We'll just see. We'll take this journey together. So I'm going to leave you with a couple things on the turntable. First thing, Gary Burton. This is the Gary Burton Quartet, vibraphonist Gary Burton, featuring Larry Coryell on guitar, Steve Swallow on bass, Bobby Moses on drums. This is from an album titled Lofty Faked Anagram. And you look at the cover art, and first of all, Gary Burton is wearing a paisley shirt, and then the design of the logo and the band name and all that, they make it look kind of psychedelic, make it look appealing. I'm sure they're just going for that crowd who maybe will look at it and be like, hey man, this is probably a cool, like, trippy record. And it does look like a really trippy record. Looks like something that would be psychedelic sounding, when in fact it's not. It's just straightforward jazz. But they were clearly trying to appeal to that market. So this is the first track off of this album, and the song title probably, I'm going to guess, gives you a hint at when this was recorded. The track is titled June the 15th, 1967. I'm going to play that, follow it up with some Wes Montgomery to close out the hour. Have a lovely Sunday. It's drizzly out there, but it's a beautiful day. Go out and make some friends, and have a lovely Sunday. I'll see you next week.

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This is DJ Fjord. You're tuned into a 2-hour edition of the Hanging Gardens today. Typically, we're slotted from 12 to 1, but Colleen is out of town this week for the LAM radio hour, so I will be subbing. And if you're unfamiliar with the show, this is your home for modern classical, avant-garde, outsider music, experimental music, and everything in between. Whenever I have these days where I'm covering for the shift right after me, I like to take advantage of it, and that is what we are doing today. We are actually going to be playing a piece that is nearly an hour and a half long. Like I said, I don't ever really get to play these pieces, so when the opportunity presents itself, I will take advantage of it. So we are going to be listening to Triadic Memories, composed by Morton Feldman in 1981. This recording, I believe, is from the same year. I'm going to double-check that. I should have had that information at the ready, but, you know, I do want to double-check that for everyone out there. Since this is going to be a long piece, I will be talking right now at the top of the hour, and then I'll hop back on once we hit hour 2 of the show, and then I'll let the rest of the piece play out and hop back on. Before we get into the music, I just want to read off a couple messages. On Tuesdays from 4 to 5 p.m., you can tune into Leopards on Air, hosted by Elijah Smith and Leopards Percussionist. Leopards on Air features middle and high school members of the Louisville Leopard Percussionist Leopard Music Lab, curating an hour of their favorite tunes. Tune in to hear music that matters to them, straight from the young person's perspective. That's Tuesdays, 4 to 5 p.m., here on WXOX LP Louisville. A personal, you know, note on that, I did marching band in high school, 1 year of middle school and 2 years of high school, and it was very formative for me because I went to North Atlanta High School in Atlanta, Georgia, and the Atlanta Public Schools, we practice a type of marching band that's called high-stepping marching, which is popular in the HBCU schools, and it involves a lot of dancing, a lot of fun formations, and also a lot of contemporary music for my time, which was 2009 to 2012. And I got exposed to a lot of different R&B and rap music, and it was one of my favorite parts of my adolescence. I just had a wonderful time with it, and it provided a great community for me. So shouts out to them. It's great that what they do, and I'm so glad they get to enjoy that community. An education in music rocks. 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All right, everyone. No time like the present. Let's dive into Triadic Memories, composed by Morton Feldman in 1981. This is DJ Fjord. You're tuned into the Hanging Gardens. I appreciate everyone listening to our 2-hour edition of the show.

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We are in hour two of The Hanging Gardens, hosted by me, DJ Fjord. In the background, you are listening to Morton Feldman's 1981 composition, Triadic Memories, as performed by Alfonso Gomez, released in 2021. We're going to continue on with this piece. We have about 25 minutes left. I'll hop back on at the end of the piece. Thanks for listening, everyone. Hope you stay dry with this rainy weather.

All right, everyone. Excuse me. What you just heard was Triadic Memories, composed in 1981 by Morton Feldman. And this version was performed by Alfonso Gomez and released in 2021. The important thing to note when I say as performed by this person and this version is Feldman, along with guys like John Cage, were big proponents and pioneers in indeterminacy, a movement in modern classical that really allowed for a lot of empty space in the song, not just using silence as almost an instrument, but also allowing for improvisation from the performer. So each version of one of these pieces by Feldman and other composers will sound a little bit different than the last. We've gone over this before. Famously, 2 weeks ago on our show, we did we played a version of In C as performed by a group in Mali with traditional indigenous instruments, and obviously they added new flares, vocalizations to that piece. So that's something you can expect in pieces like this that allow for that free improvisation. Obviously taking influence from jazz at the time and free improvisation jazz. So truly modern classical music coming out during this period in the 1960s and 70s. Although this was composed in 81, it has its roots in that. All right, everyone. I've got one more piece at least planned. It's not going to take us to the top of the hour, so to practice some free improvisation of my own, I'm going to pick a song to close us out with that has not been determined yet. We love a little

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It's set on random, so there's no telling what we'll hear. 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I simply can't help myself. And what I mean by that is Olivier Messiaen is probably my favorite composer of all time. I just think that he is indisputably one of the most important composers of the 20th century, and in my opinion, the most important composer of the 21st century, or 20th century. Sorry for the slip up there. I'd mentioned this before on past shows where we played his music, but Messiaen's early influences in music are rooted in birdsong, something that all of us experience day to day. He spent time in Paris, but also on the French countryside, where he just heard song after song from different species and started to catalog the different songs that he would hear around this, you know, French countryside, and it enamored him. I mean, to know that there were these unique songs for different birds, and they all somehow knew what to sing and what to put out and what tune to play. So I wanted to play one of my favorites from his catalogue des oiseaux, which is obviously translated to bird catalogue, La Mer des Roches, which I actually don't know what bird that specifically is, and I will answer that when I hop back on later. But this actually should take us near the top of the hour. I will hop back on once this is over. But you have been listening to The Hanging Gardens, hosted by me, DJ Fjord. Typically, we are not on at this time of day. I'm covering for the LAM Radio Hour, a great program here on WXOX LP Louisville. You can hear me normally just from 12 to 1 p.m. on Sundays. I hope everyone has a relaxing Sunday, one filled with maybe getting some chores done, doing some reading, watching a movie, enjoying your day, because it's a little grim out there. A little rainy, muggy, you know, those late summer Sundays. But summer's going to pass by quickly, and we'll be entering my favorite season of the year, fall. So, count down these Sundays. We're going to exit the heat soon, and I'm very thankful for it. Let's get into Olivier Messiaen's La Mer des Roches, off of a compilation album of his birdsong pieces titled Catalogue des Oiseaux. Thanks, everyone.

Slight programming note, sorry about that everyone. It's a technical error. The CD I have, it was not playing the song. I queued it before, but unfortunately, these things happen. We'll instead be listening to La Rousserolle Effarvat, which I wish I had practiced before, but it's another great song that he composed. Sorry about that, everyone. This will take us to the top of the hour. This has been DJ Fjord. Thanks for listening, everyone.

Hey, everybody. It is 4 p.m., and that means that you are now listening to Right on Radio here at 97.1 FM WXOX LP in Louisville, Kentucky, streaming online at artxfm.com, and we have apps, so many ways to listen. I'm just going to get things started here. We've got an hour of music coming up. Stay tuned.

are listening to Right On Radio, WXOX in Louisville. My name is Josh. We started the show today around 4 p.m. with a track, brand new, just released this year, from Domi and J.D. Beck. That was the last track on their new album. The album is called Who Asked, and the track we heard was called Epilogue. That is super cool, and I'm just getting into it. I'd heard about the two of them a few years ago. They're kind of these, like, I don't know, sort of prodigy, like, instrumentalists duo doing kind of, like, jazz fusion type of stuff. And they just released an album that they composed and then had performed by, like, a full, I don't know if it was a full orchestra, but, like, a huge group of, like, orchestral musicians. And that is kind of inspiring the show today. We're sort of sitting somewhere at the intersection of classical music and jazz. And in that vein, we heard, second today, we heard Miles Davis with the Pan Piper off of his Sketches of Spain record. And then most recently, we heard Bill Frisell with the Brussels Philharmonic. That was a piece called Richter 858, number 7, inspired by the German painter Gerhard Richter. So that brings us up to date. I just want to bring you a couple quick messages before we get back to it. First, letting you know about the Louisville Academy of Music, which is a nonprofit music school in Crescent Hill that has taught over 1 million music lessons since its founding in 1954. The Academy welcomes all ages, levels, and backgrounds to join the musical community. You can learn more at louisvilleacademyofmusic.org. Also, want to tell you about a show here that they play pretty different stuff from what you're hearing on this show today, but they are one of my favorite programs here at WXOX, and it's Derby City Hillbilly Highway with Billy T and Charlie Lee. Grab yourself a sarsaparilla or libation of your choice and join them for a tawdry 2 hours of throwback honky-tonk music. It's all vinyl classic country, western, and bluegrass, so dust off those boots, rhinestone shirts, and nudie suits, and enjoy some pedal steel guitars, stand-up bass, horns, and occasional yodeling, fusing blues, rock and roll, and country. You can almost smell the sawdust on the floor here on Saturdays from 3 until 5 p.m. Okay, up next, from Callie Malone, this is called Retrograde Canon. 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

listening to WXOX in Louisville, and that was Maxi Pongratz with Elias. Before that, Anita O'Day and the Gary McFarland Orchestra with the song Nightbird. And right before that, Callie Malone with Retrograde Cannon. Up next, I have, this is a special favorite of mine. You really need to listen to the whole album to get the effect of it, but this is beautiful on its own. We're going to hear Pharoah Sanders with Floating Points and the London Symphony Orchestra. This is Movement 6 off of the album Promises. Stay tuned. 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

Hey everybody, that was Pharoah Sanders with Floating Points and the London Symphony Orchestra Movement 6 off of the album Promises, which I absolutely love. It's so good. 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My name is Josh and I'm your DJ every Sunday from 4 until 5 p.m. Coming up at 5 p.m., it's time for the radio program Sounds Good here at WXOX with your DJs Morning Sun and Captain Albator. They want to let you know that music is healing. 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Tribe Animal Sanctuary is committed to providing sanctuary for abused, neglected, and homeless animals. Through education and experience, they strive to encourage a vegan lifestyle and inspire change in the way society sees and treats animals. You can find more information at tribesanctuary.org. Okay, up next I have one from Gabrielle Cavassa. This is called Angelo. And you're listening to WXOX.

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You've been listening to Right on Radio here at 97.1 FM WXOX in Louisville. My name is Josh. I'm your DJ, and I'm about to head out. But first, I want to tell you what you've been listening to, and then I'll close with another track, and then it's time for Sounds Good, beginning at 5 p.m. You just heard Palmodian with Song for Che. That was Palmodian on drums and percussion with Charlie Hayden on bass and Sam Brown on guitar. Before that, we heard Gabrielle Cavassa with Angelo. And I'm going to leave you with one from Chico Hamilton, another drummer, band leader. This is called Helena. And that pretty much wraps up the show. So stay tuned again for Sounds Good, which begins at 5 p.m., and I will see you all next week for more music here at WXOX in Louisville, Kentucky.

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I'm Morning Sun with Captain Albator. This sounds good.

That was Maria McKee with If Love is a Red Dress. We started the set today with Robin Trower with Two Rolling Stones, followed by Roy Ayers with Liquid Love. And we also heard Twin Temple with Doomed Lovers. The Center for World Indigenous Studies is a global community of activist scholars advancing the rights of indigenous peoples through the application of traditional knowledge. More information, including a library and Center for Traditional Medicine, can be found at cwis.org. There's plenty of great shows on XOX, but there's one that I really enjoy every Wednesdays between 6 and 8 a.m. Whether you're enjoying a morning cup or a nightcap, there is music to move you. 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All right. Some nice stuff coming for you. There will be... So I think July 27, it was 33 years that Siamese Dream from Smashing Pumpkins was released. So we had a little Smashing Pumpkins from Siamese Dream album. We're going to have a nice Radiohead acoustic. We have Johnny Lewis, but next will be The Cure with A Letter to Elise, because this sounds good.

That was Radiohead, Creep acoustic version. That was quite awesome. Just a guitar, a voice, and you got a song. With The Cure, with A Letter to Elise, Johnny Lewis and the Watson Twins, with Melt Your Heart, The Smashing Pumpkins, with Sweet Sweet. More for you coming right now. Next, Harry Chapin. I'm Captain Albatar with Morning Sun, and this sounds good.

Meet on the Ledge from Fairport Convention. Before that, we heard Everybody's Talking from Fred Neil and started our set off with Harry Chapin's Cats in the Cradle. That one's for you, DJ Little Dude, out there staying at home with DJ Nanu today, giving us a little time to relax and enjoy the music. It's pretty nice. Well, hey, there's so many wonderful programs to listen to on Art FM. Why don't you check out Tippin' and Tappin' with Lil Bo Peep every Friday from noon to one? 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And if you can, go ahead and donate. Well, it's been so wonderful to be with you today and every Sunday from 5 to 6 p.m. Hey, guess what? Your time is gonna come. 'Cause this sounds good.

I've got just the thing. That was Lou Courtney on the Riverside label from 1967. Before that, ZZ Hill, Set Your Sights Higher, came out on Kent in 1969. That's a double-sider right there. The other side is Don't Make Promises You Can't Keep, another great Northern Soul tune. It's always hard for me to decide which side of that record even to play when I pull it out of my box. But that was Set Your Sights Higher. And we started off with Willie Mitchell, That Driving Beat, 1965 on High Records. This is the radio program known as That Driving Beat. Willie Mitchell was nice enough to produce that theme song many years before I was even born for this show that would one day come around. The show has been going for over 8 years now. I'm not sure exactly. My co-host, co-founder, co-host, Uwe, of course. If you've been listening the last couple of weeks, he was back in town. He was back in Louisville for a few weeks. Had him back on as a special guest. But now it's just me again. I'm James, and this is That Driving Beat. 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Thanks to Monic for all their support of community radio here at WXOX Art FM over the years. All right, I brought a box of records from my increasingly unmanageable, disorganized collection of 1960s 45s that has taken over my house. But I put together a box, brought them down here to the Art FM studios, and I'm ready to host the weekly radio dance party. Mostly 1960s stuff. You'll hear the show dip back into the late 50s sometimes, definitely into the early 70s sometimes, but mostly soul, rhythm and blues. The stuff the British scene would call Northern Soul is what some of this is. And then some garage rock, some British beat, British R&B gets in the mix sometimes. Probably not today, just based on what I've thrown in my box. Because that is the limit. It's the actual records I have on me. I'm not just pulling things off the internet or off some massive hard drive or something. These are records. Except this music you hear behind me right now. This is played digitally because you can't cue records while you're chattering. See, this one's about to end, and if it was a record, I'd have to have something else ready to go. There you go. Anyway, I am going to go back to the vinyl now. I mentioned that ZZ Hill record I played in the first set was a great double-sider. Now, of course, all 45 RPM singles, the little records with the big hole, they all have two sides. Most of them have at least one song on each side. Sometimes one side is just blank. But when you hear a DJ talk about a double-sider, it just means that both songs on the record have whatever it is they're looking for whatever it is they're DJing. A lot of times 45s will have maybe a deep soul, a ballad, a real tearjerker on one side, and an upbeat, real dance floor mover on the other side, and maybe you're only really interested in one or the other. So to me, a double-sider is two upbeat dance soul songs. And that's what this next one has. This by Jimmy Delfs. One side is the just classic, amazing dance tune called Almost. I'm going to play the other side, Don't Sign the Paper, Baby, I Want You Back. On the Karen label from 1968, here's Jimmy Delfs.

All right, that was The Volcanoes on the Arctic label from 1966, Help Wanted. Gene Chandler before that did Good Times on the Constellation label from 1969. Martha and the Vandellas gave us Heat Wave on the Gordy label, part of the Motown company, from 1963. And Jimmy Delfs set that one off with Don't Sign the Paper, Baby, I Want You Back on the Karen label from 1968. 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And I want to say I give blood when I can. And I got a notification that they're in one of the worst blood shortages that there has ever been, I guess, in the U.S. right now. So even if you're not type O, O negative type blood, they need your blood anyway. So if you can give, redcrossblood.org, or there are other options, whatever your local blood bank is. I do want to thank you for listening to that driving beat here on WXOX Art FM. 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Frank Sriracha. 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I'm going to give you some more Gene Chandler here. This one is on the Mercury label from 1970. It's billed as Gene and Jerry. The Jerry is Jerry Butler, and I guess they just assumed that nobody needed to be told, those two giants of the Chicago soul scene. Nobody need to be told what their last name is. You just know it from Gene and Jerry, but it is Gene Chandler and Jerry Butler. I played the flip side of this last week. This is a new one to my collection. I played You Just Can't Win last week. Here's the other side. Show is Grooving.

Anybody got Roeg? What I feel like humping, thumping, and bumping. You got an egg.

That was Jackie Payne with Go Go Train on the Jetstream label from 1966. Andre Williams there with the flip side of his tune The Stroke. That was Humpin', Bumpin', and Thumpin' on the Checker label from 1967. Shaq before that, Too Many Lovers on the Volt label from 1970, and started that funky set off with Gene and Jerry, Show Is Grooving, on the Mercury label, also from 1970. Getting back into it here with the OJs, I Dig Your Act, on the Bell label from 1967.

Everybody clap your hands down. Everybody in the whole USA, come on and clap your hands down. And when I tell each and every one of you to stomp your feet, I want each and every one of you to stomp.

That was Mickey Denton with Ain't Love Grand on the Impact label out of Detroit from 1965. Before that, a group called The Society Girls. I played the flip of that last week. This is a new one to my collection. The one you just heard was SPCLG, Society for the Prevention of Cruelty to Little Girls, 1963 on VJ. The Teardrops before that out of Cincinnati, Ohio. Tears Come Tumbling. I played that off the original local press on the Saxony label from 1965. That one did get picked up by MusiCorps for national release later on. So you see those MusiCorps pressings of the MusiCorps issue a little bit more than you see the Saxony ones around, but that was off that Cincinnati local issue by the Teardrops. And the OJs got that started. I Dig Your Act, 1967, on Bell. I want to thank you for listening to That Driving Beat. Coming to you live from Art FM WXOX Studios. You may also be listening on The Face Radio or one of several other fine community radio stations. Thanks for joining me wherever you're listening from. I would invite you to stick around all Sunday evening. There's a lot of great programming here on WXOX, culminating, if you can make it, to midnight. At midnight with The Gold Room. That's a late night radio show hosted by Jakey T. Jackson. Baby, you're on the list. Sundays, midnight to 2 a.m. here on WXOX. Coming up next, here on That Driving Beat, let's check in with a blues legend here, Buddy Guy, on Chess Records from 1964, I Dig Your Wig.

That was Johnny Guitar Watson, Broke and Lonely on the King label from 1961. Percy Mayfield before that, Walking on a Tightrope on the Brunswick label from 1968. And Buddy Guy got us started with I Dig Your Wig. 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Got time for two more in this first hour of That Driving Beat. You're going to hear Veretta Dillard from 1959 on Triumph Records, Good Gravy Baby. Then Mitty Collier, Do It With Confidence, 1967 on Chess. Thanks for listening to That Driving Beat.

Welcome to the second hour of That Driving Beat. My name's James. I've got a bunch of 45s here for this radio dance party. We started the second hour with one by Chuck Wood, 7 Days Too Long, 1967 on Roulette. Then you heard Tammy Terrell doing her version of This Old Heart of Mine Is Weak for You on Motown from 1968. And then that tune you just heard, that fine instrumental, called 2075, was by Willie Mitchell. Came out on High Records in 1964. And if you're wondering if 2075 has any kind of mystical, mysterious, wise meaning, it's just the catalog number of the record. It's High Records, 45, 2075 is the catalog number. You got to call an instrumental something, I guess. And there you go. It's a great tune, though, by Willie Mitchell. 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The two-time championship winners play from March through October at Lynn Family Stadium in Butchertown. 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I am broadcasting live here on a Sunday evening from the Art FM WXOX studios in Louisville. You may also be catching the show on the Face Radio online, or one of several other fine community radio stations in the U.S. and Canada, and maybe elsewhere. I don't know. It's out there. It's available. Wherever you're tuning in from or listening after the fact, I thank you. Thank you for joining me, and I hope you're enjoying the show so far. I hope you dig 1960s soul, rhythm and blues, and that kind of stuff, because that's what goes on here. Let's get right back into it. 1965 on Checker. This next one came out. Fontella Bass and Bobby McClure, Don't Mess Up a Good Thing.

That was Edwin Starr, Agents 00 Soul, on the Rictic label from 1965. Before that, a group called the Ladins, doing a really cool version of Dream Baby on the Butane label from 1964. Ricky Allen, It's a Mess, I Tell You, on the Bright Star label, 1967. Before that, and Fontella Bass and Bobby McClure got that set going. Don't Mess Up a Good Thing, 1965, on the Checker record label. La Casita invites you to a night of Latinx food, musical, and dancing performances, and so much joy. This year's Circle of Solidarity takes place on August 8th at the Melwood Arts Center, and directly supports crucial initiatives such as fighting food insecurity, increasing kindergarten readiness, providing mental health support to uninsured families, and so much more. 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I want to thank you for listening to Art FM WXOX, and clue you in on a show that you'll thank yourself for listening to, I think. Erratic Waves. Grab your cosmic surfboard and ride the erratic waves with your host, Ricky Erratic, as he transmits the newest releases and most proto-retro gems featuring sci-fi surf, post-punk slop pop, bubblegum garage, synth grunge, cuddlecore, neo-psychedelia, and other genres that may or may not actually exist. Life is short. It's a big universe. Embrace the weirdness. That's Erratic Waves. Saturdays from 2 to 3 p.m. I will tell you, that is good driving around, running your errands music on a Saturday afternoon. Coming up next, on the Brownfields Records label from 1965, Johnny White, Whole Hog or None.

Jimmy Hughes there with I'm a Man of Action on the Fame record label from 1967. Of course, came out of the Fame Studios down in Muscle Shoals, Alabama. Lulu Reed before that, Pudentain, 1961 on Federal. Russell Evans and the Nighthawks gave us Send Me Some Cornbread before that on Atco. That one came out in 1966. And Johnny White, Whole Hog or None, 1965 on Brownfield. Got that set going. Coming up next here, Barbara Lynn from 1971 on Atlantic. Take Your Love and Run.

All right, that was The Toys doing Sealed with a Kiss on the MusiCore label from 1968. If you heard that and you're like, oh, I know this, but not this version. Well, there were several versions in the 60s. Gary Lewis and the Playboys, Brian Hyland, Bobby Vinton. If you're like me and you grew up in England in the late 80s, I'm sorry, but the version you know is Jason Donovan. That's probably the first version I ever heard of that. If you didn't grow up in Australia or England, you don't know. Jason Donovan was an Australian soap opera star. He and Kylie Minogue were the cool kids on Neighbours. And Kylie Minogue, you might have heard of Kylie Minogue if you're over here, because she made a bit more of an international pop career out of it. But yeah, The Toys version I prefer to the Jason Donovan version. Your mileage may vary. Jeanette Williams before that, All of a Sudden on Backbeat from 1966. Bunny and Cindy, sure didn't take long for the news to get around. 1969 on Neptune, you heard. And then Barbara Lynn, Got Us Started, Take Your Love and Run. 1971 on Atlantic. All right, I've got time for a few more here on that driving beat. Then, if you're listening on WXOX, I'll hand you over to Road Movie Music with Detroit Dave and George 3PO. That's the eclectic audio road trip that takes you on a virtual journey through time, through space, through sound. 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And if you're listening somewhere else, I don't know what comes up next. I hope it's good. Coming up next here on that driving beat is Lee Rogers on the D-Town label out of Detroit, 1965. This one came out. You're the cream of the crop.

That was Little Johnny Taylor. You Win, I Lose, 1964 on Galaxy. Curtis Knight before that. Ain't Gonna Be No Next Time, 1965 on RSVP. And Lee Rogers got that started. You're the cream of the crop. 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If you want to get in touch, just search for Midnight Hour Sound System on either Instagram or Facebook. And that's me. Well, that's me and Uwe, who's now down in San Antonio. He used to host the show with me. He may again one day. This has been That Driving Beat. Got time for two more before I hand it over. You're going to hear Little Milton, Who's Cheating Who, 1965 on Checker, and then Juggy, a.k.a. Juggy Murray, on the Sue label, which he owned, I believe, from 1966. Soul at Sunrise will take you out. Thanks for listening to That Driving Beat.

0: 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I am George Lupio, and to my side,
1: I am Detroit Dave, and you're listening to Road Movie Music, the eclectic audio road trip that takes you on a virtual journey through time, through space, through sound. And tonight, we are going to take a tour around a region that George and I both know pretty well, and that is the Great Lakes.
0: Oh, yeah.
1: I grew up in Detroit. He grew up in Chicago. So we're going to tour around. We're going to hear some songs about lakes, some songs from people who made their music on or near the shores of the Great Lakes, and some other stuff.
0: Yeah, I think it all encapsulates that.
1: But right now, let's start out at the marina, so to speak, because this album, the cover art, is a picture of the Marina Village Towers in Chicago, right off of the edge of Lake Michigan.
0: It sure is.
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2: 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We got a full tank of gas, half a pack of cigarettes. It's dark, and we're wearing sunglasses. Hit it.